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0: Engine 211, the alarm company is calling back requesting to cancel. They spoke to a rep on site and advised the daughter was home and it was a false alarm.
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21, residential fire alarm. Smoke alarm going off in the house. House has been evacuated. 102 Lilac Lane from the Deer Park Road, Napa County Fire, Napa County Tech, Lilac County, 1740.

0: Staying Lima X-26, have you copied? Good luck, sir. Staying Lima X-26, that means single story residential, nothing showing. Going to be parking the Alpha side, negative water supply, going to be investigating. Engine 46, assuming IC.
1: On scene, single story, nothing showing, parked on the outside, needs water, investigating. Assuming lilac IC, 1751.

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0: Be advised, RP updated it, said that they did see flames coming from under the bridge. However, it looked like it was a cooking or warming fire, like it was in a hole or something, and it was not spreading.
1: Engine 4, copy.

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1: Oh, and engine 392 responding, and this is the engine 19.

0: submerged. 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Parks on the outside with the water supply is investigating. Assuming also that I see 21.
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1: 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Would you like a response or coverage?

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I'll assume I see.

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1: Engine 25 is at scene, single-story residential structure, nothing shown. 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I'll assume I see.
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Engine 2, Medic 57, AMRS 3, respond code 3 for difficulty breathing. The Springs of Napa Valley, 3460 Villa Lane, apartment 213, 3460 Villa Lane, apartment 213 at the Springs of Napa Valley.

3, respond code 2 for a citizen assist. 2435 Sutherland Drive, apartment 114. 2435 Sutherland Drive, apartment 114. 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

112 Medical for chest pain and defects. 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Second floor, room 2 Delta, room 16 Bravo. Correction. Ward 16 Bravo. Napa County Fire 0232.

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engine 3, respond code 3, med 60, respond code 2 for a person down at the Springs of Napa Valley. 3460 Villa Lane, number 235. That's 3460 Villa Lane, number 235 at the Springs of Napa Valley, cross of Trinket Street.

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Bedroom smoke, 1323 Tucker Road, close to Summit Drive, Summit IC. Knapp County Fire, 0556.

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Napa County Fire 0719.

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0: 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We're en route to 165 Canapoli Drive for a phone-in report of a faulty smoke detector.
1: 25, 0824.

Cap unit, same unit, stand by for the morning report. Cap unit, same unit with the morning report for Thursday, August 6, 2026. Unit Duty Chief, Division 1405, ECC Duty Officer, Fire Captain Brennan, Prevention Duty, Battalion 1420, PIO coverage, PIO 1429, Battalion coverage, Battalion 1431 covering 10 and 12, Battalion 1413 covering 11 and 13, Battalion 16 covering 14 and 16, Battalion 1409 covering 15, Battalion 1417 covering 17 and 18, Battalion 1438 covering 19, available resources, 21 engines, 4 crews, 4 dozers, available aircraft, Bog Mountain, Copter 616 at Napa, Helitanker 8 Papa Juliet, Sonoma, Air Attack 1 Charlie Golf, Air Attack 651, Tanker 86, Copter 0 Papa Juliet, Incident Management Team 1 on call, time pattern in effect, CNR 12, end of morning report, 0830.

Engine 4, respond to a report of smoke seen near Kennedy Park on the east side. White smoke. 2295 Strublow, Napa's clear at 843.

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This will be auto-aid given to Napa City Fire.

0: 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The Meritage 875 Bordeaux Way, cross of Napa Valley Corporate Drive. Napa Fire 0915.
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Houston 3, Med 62, Battalion 1, Rescue 1, AMRSV, respond code 3, vehicle versus pedestrian in the area of Redwood Road and Solano Avenue, Redwood Road, Solano Avenue.

that was you, all I got was a mic click. The responsible vehicle is still on scene, described as a silver Cadillac. The pedestrian doesn't appear to be injured, just shaken up. Negative blocking, all parties have been moved to the side of the road. Negative smoking or leaking from the vehicle. PD's en route.

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0: Engine 3's on scene, looks like one bicyclist. They're gonna be parked in the ready ride parking lot. You can cancel Battalion 1, they're up, moving around. Looks like pretty minor.
1: Engine 3, I copy on scene. One bicyclist in the ready ride parking lot. Canceling Battalion 1, moving around, pretty minor.

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0: Alina. 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I'm getting a call and report by a off-duty medic on scene. Traffic collision on Lake County Highway by Olawi Toll Road.
1: Is this going to be at the top of the mountain or at the bottom?
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1417 engine 26, engine 19, station 21, traffic collision. Lake County Highway, cross of Old Lolly Toll Road. Reported as a white semi pulling a trailer versus a gray SUV. North IC Lake, correction, Napa County Fire, Napa County Track 0942.

0: 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Did the off-duty medic specify if they were remaining at scene or have they left?
1: They did not indicate.
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1: 9-10. Engine 19, St. Helena. St. Helena, engine 19, Methop 9 or SC, mile marker 42.98. Single vehicle off the side of the road with a big rig. Both lanes of traffic are going to be blocked at this time. Continue the response and I'll be establishing North IC.
0: Engine 19, at 59, a mile marker 42.98, single vehicle off the roadway with a big rig, both lanes blocked. Establishing North IC 0954.

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0: Responding traffic collision, Highway 29, Old Ollie. You can cancel Battalion 16 via MDT, engine 26.
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1: That's from the 66. Thank you.
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0: 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Map is clear at 1102.
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Fire alarm sounding 24785 Jefferson Street, 2475 Jefferson Street, cross of Central and George. Map is clear at 1208.

Cap Unit, St. Helena, stand by for the current dispatch levels. Similar Cap Unit, St. Helena, with the current dispatch levels, Coastal, finished component 1, spread component 1, Vernier Index 13, 5th percentile, ERC 21, dispatch level medium. My comma is the Michigan opponent 18th, spread component 2, burning index 24, 15th percentile, ERC 51, dispatch level medium. Knoxville, Michigan opponent 21, spread component 33, burning index 107, 5th percentile, ERC 70, dispatch level medium. Valley, Michigan opponent 20, spread component 30, burning index 29, 5th percentile, ERC 5, dispatch level medium. Delta, Michigan opponent 1, spread component 1, burning index 0, 5th percentile, ERC 0, dispatch level medium. Clear, 1219.

5 Claremont, cross of California Boulevard. 3285 Claremont Way, cross of California Boulevard. Patient will be in Medicine 2 holding room, and that was clear at 1225.

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For shortness of breath, 2250 Mount Veeder Road, cross of Redwood Road, Napa County Fire 1256.

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Engine 2, Battalion 1, Rescue 1, Med 6-3. Code 3, response vehicle accident with injuries, also involving an officer. To be at Lincoln and Jefferson. Lincoln, Jefferson Street, map is clear at 1340.

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1: Orange 2.
2: Denton 2.
0: Lincoln Avenue, cross of Washington Street. PD is requesting code 2, Nass County Fire 1343.
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1: We do have two vehicles involved at the intersection of Lincoln and Jefferson. We'll be out accepting for injuries. I'll go ahead and establish Lincoln ID.
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1: St. Helena, engine 19, Walker for a report of a smell of gas at 1441 Lincoln Avenue. Engine 19 is going to be investigating.

25 Station 13 Medical for a sick male, 2144 First Avenue, cross of Palm Drive, Napa County Fire, 1405. Six 1405.

0: back to Battalion 16.
1: North and southbound from George to H Street is going to be closed. In addition to Lincoln, east and west from Spencer and Brown Street for an extended period of time.
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We have both fire fives, we'll bring them back. Copy, thank you.

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24 Station 18 Station 20 traffic collision. Vehicle versus a tree. 1430 Howell Mountain Road, cross up North White Cottage Road. Cottage I see, Neff County Fire, Neff County Tag 1425.

Engine 211, med 62, go 3 response. Chest pain, 213 Newbury Way. 213 Newbury Way, cross of Crawford and Benton. Map is clear at 1433.

0: 1874, at seen single vehicle into a tree off, and out of the vehicle, southbound lane blocked by the vehicle. Battalion 16 at its discretion, 1435.
1: QRV 71, 1435.

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More medical needed, 1172 Republic Avenue, 1172 Republic Avenue, cross of Coronado Avenue and Charlotte Avenue.

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Highway 29 at Airport Road, correction, Airport Boulevard.

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1: Battalion 1, go ahead.
0: We were able to get a hold of the postmaster. You can cancel that request. Thank you.

0: I got anyone up before. N27, St. Helena.
1: We cleared South and North Kelly. Doubling back to clear Executive Court. So far with UTL, you've reduced the balance to the code 2.
0: Units responding traffic collision Executive Court. For engine 27 in the area, reduce to code 2, continue in battalion 16.
2: Battalion 16.
0: 1476.
3: 1476.
0: Medic
3: 65. Finally, Med 65, we're on scene. There's two vehicles pulled over on the shoulder north of James Canyon, checking for injuries.
0: In 27, St. Helena, you copy the traffic.
1: Negative, can you confirm Highway 29 and north or southbound?
0: 65 St. Helena, your exact location, just north of Jameson Canyon.
3: We're southbound 29, just north of Jameson Canyon.
0: This will be southbound 29, just north of Jameson Canyon.
1: I copy. We'll be at scene shortly.
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